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1: Hi, this is Sting.
2: Hi, everybody. This is Annie Lennox.
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2: Hi, this is Nick Kershaw.
3: Hi, this is Donna Summer.
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5: Hey, I'm Mariah Carey.
6: The golden hits are leaving.
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0: there, it's Gloria Gaynor.
1: Hello, I'm Phil Collins.
2: Hi, this is Madonna.
3: Hi, this is Lionel Richie.
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5: Hey, this is Miley Cyrus.
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4: Hey, this is Meatloaf.
5: Hi, this is Kim Wilde.
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You ain't dirty. You ain't.

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2: 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This is Annie Lennox.
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1: Hi there, it's Gloria Gaynor.
2: Hello, I'm Phil Collins.
3: Hi, this is Madonna.
4: Hi, this is Lionel Richie.
5: Hi, this is Stevie Nicks.
6: Hey, this is Miley Cyrus.
0: De grootste hits aller tijden.

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1: Look, everyone, he's coming through the doors.
2: Brilliant! He didn't even open them!
1: He's here!
3: Wait, Rick, do the speech.